Intercepting a fifth of whiskey and necking it till I'm dizzy. I never was defenseless. I never hugged the fence. I pick a side and trust in it.

0: Maybe we ought to go to Chicago. I got some connections in Chicago that are out of sight.
1: I don't want to go to Chicago.
0: That's cool, then. We'll check out New York.

the one, the one.The one, the one, the one, the one, the one, the one, the one, the one, the one, the one, the one, the one, the one, the one, the one, the one, the one, the one, the one, the one, the one, the one, the one, the one, the one, the one, the one, the one, the one, the one, the one, the one, the one, the one, the one, the one, the one, the one, the one, the one, the one, the one, the one, the one, the one, the one, the one, the one, the one, the one, the one, the one, the one, the one, the one, the one, the one, the one, the one, the one, the one, the one, the one, the one, the one, the one, the one, the one, the one, the one, the one, the one, the one, the one, the one, the one, the one, the one, the one, the one, the one, the one, the one, the one, the one, the one, the one, the one, the one, the one, the one, the one, the one, the one, the one, the one, the one, the one, the one, the one, the one, the one, the one, the one, the one, the one, the one, the one, the one, the one, the one, the one, the one, the one, the one, the one, the one, the one, the one, the one, the one, the one, the one, the one, the one, the one, the one, the one,

had something in my toolkit. Folks wonder why to take advice. You ain't gotta say politics and bullshit. You can just say bullshit twice. The famous people wanna holler about Sammy, perpetrating how the hip hop rap. Lying how they trying to get the kiss of shine. Don't even bother, homie, shit is not death. The help's about to win an Oscar. Planets like a bad movie. People stand for way more than a handful. You can fool them, but you can't fool me. Spread love like talking on my asshole. Like it's a hassle to even asshole hate. Tell them Rambo, act rash, and empty out a whole ooze.

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Early 30s like a huge bill tip. 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

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Folks say they hate to say it, I'm gonna say it anyway. Energy drinks offer me notes like they don't even notice a Pellegrino or the Perrier. 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It was like I got more flavors than a cookbook. 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With my bad self. Before my show gets canceled. Thought I was going around in circles like a carousel.

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1: There is nothing wrong with your radio receiver. Do not attempt to adjust the frequency. We are controlling transmission. If we wish to make it louder, we will bring up the volume. If we wish to make it softer, we will tune it to a whisper. We will control the horizontal. We will control the vertical. We can roll the image. Make it flutter. Make it flutter. We can change the focus to a

There is nothing wrong with your radio receiver. Do not attempt to adjust the frequency. We are controlling transmission. If we wish to make it louder, we will bring up the volume. If we wish to make it softer, we will tune it to a whisper. We will control the horizontal. We will control the vertical. We can roll the image, make it flutter. We can change the focus to a soft blur, or sharpen it to crystal clarity. For the next 50 minutes, sit quietly and we will control all that you see and hear. We repeat, there is nothing wrong with your radio receiver. You are about to participate in a great adventure. You are about to experience the awe and mystery which reaches from the inner mind and expands outward to the art area.

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0: Jetzt, wo so viel Zeit ist, würde ich mir noch gerne ein Magengeschwür besorgen. Das hat was, man ist nicht allein und das ist voller Bakterien und
1: Nepali Rössel is a cross-generational, multidisciplinary, growing, symbiotic network of artists, musicians, designers and cultural practitioners in the heart of Vienna, as well as a hybrid entity transcending time and space, open to interconnections of all kinds. We share a love of communal spaces and poetic political co-creation with sound and sound production serving as a strong binding force. Spanning 700 square meters, the space is a home to art studios, music studios, rehearsal rooms, workshops, exhibition spaces, communal areas, and a garden for fish. Two members of the Viennese Radia Collective, Karl Schönswetter and Lale Rotgakia-Dara, as well as a former member Maria Herold, are key contributors to the Palais Rössel. Maria collected sound clips from artists at the Palais Rössel, originally for a completely different radio program, and these sound samples now provide an acoustic insight into the sound Palais Rössel, featuring a wide variety of artists. At the radio show number 1121, the Rössel Radio Show, you will listen to the work of Auto Sofia, Bassano, DJ Tall, Lale Rotgakia-Dara, Herra and the 13s.
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3: Like, realize that actually I cannot protect myself. 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
4: Why
3: can't
4: I protect myself?
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1: 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Shhel dil khutut.
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1: 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colors how many colors how many colors how many colors how many colors مردو من الرماد شحال ديال الشهداء شحال من مره شحال ديال الوقت مازال شحال ديال الاذان how many lines how many trees how many rubbles how many lives how much time still شحال ديال الوقت مازال

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1: It comes from an idea. Someone will say, could you write music for this movie? And then I'll look at the picture. And I'll see the picture and I'll try to catch the mood of the picture. You know, if I can catch the mood of the picture and say, what, you know, if I can catch the mood of the picture and say what it's about, that the music, what the

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1: looper. 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
1: 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Against the ones who warrior never
0: 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Welcome to the violence.

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1: That's for me.
2: And my November
3: is when I was gifted the Skets and Gilbert.
1: My November was my brother took me to my first concert.
4: My November is summer 2015 when I fell in love with someone who bought
5: 2014, Miami 43rd Street. Every day was November.